0: Hello, I'm Gowan. My variety show comes to Pure Beat Radio every Wednesday, 1 to 3 p.m. Today is a great time for music. 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You can figure out the answers with friends. And the show finishes with 10 minutes or so of Let's Dance. So why not tune in to Pure Beat Radio Wednesday 1 to 3 p.m. for Gowan's Variety Show, with some surprises on the day.
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From our News for Scotland daily news shorts, to our documentaries on a wide range of Scottish topics, the channel aims to put Scotland centre stage, without the gaslighting of Scotland by Anglo-British mainstream TV. 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

It doesn't matter if you love him or capital H-I-M. Just put your paws up, 'cause you were born this way.

0: 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Hi, this is Big Bob, host of the Memory Lane Show. 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

0: Here's Alex, pedalling off to work. And here's Nikki, driving off for a morning coffee. 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

0: 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Hi, this is Big Bob, host of the Memory Lane Show. 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I'll play tunes from Dandy and the Juniors, the Beach Boys, Chuck Berry, Johnny Rivers, and many more. 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

0: Tu cuerpo es para dar la alegría y cosas buenas. 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

If you see somebody showing any of the signs of a stroke, you don't have to think about it. You just dial 999. Use the FAST test. F, face. 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A, arms. 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S, speech. Is their speech slurred? T, time. Time to call 999 if you see any one of these signs. 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

0: Animals can't speak to drivers. But if they could, they would be asking us, telling us by the sounds of it, to put our litter and fruit waste in the bin. Because roadside litter kills an estimated 3 million animals every year. No wonder they sound miffed. 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Let's take our rubbish with us and bin it properly. National Highways.
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0: Hi, this is Steve Benz from the B-Side. 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
1: Here's Alex, pedaling off to work. 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
5: types of drive you can have on the motorway. 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The difference is just a few little changes, like giving more space to the car in front or not hogging the middle lane. Because being a little more considerate on the road actually reduces congestion and collisions, which transforms everyone's journey. So we all feel a little less and a lot more. National Highways,

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1: Animals can't speak to drivers. But if they could, they would be asking us, telling us by the sounds of it, to put our litter and fruit waste in the bin. Because roadside litter kills an estimated 3 million animals every year. No wonder they sound miffed. So let's lend them a paw. Let's take our rubbish with us and bin it properly. National Highways.
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5: Radio. Animals can't speak to drivers. But if they could, they would be asking us, telling us by the sounds of it, to put our litter and fruit waste in the bin. Because roadside litter kills an estimated 3 million animals every year. No wonder they sound miffed. So let's lend them a paw. Let's take our rubbish with us and bin it properly. National Highways.
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0: There are two types of drive you can have on the motorway. One that feels like this.
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0: like this. The difference is just a few little changes, like giving more space to the car in front or not hogging the middle lane. 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So we all feel a little less... and a lot more... 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

0: Are you looking for a place to listen to old-time rock and roll? 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I'll play tunes from Dandy and the Juniors, the Beach Boys, Chuck Berry, Johnny Rivers, and many more. We have all the charted hits from the 60s and the 70s to include covers and one-hit wonders. 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
2: 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Dave Mack here with you, and this week I'll take you back to 1969 and 1982. Big songs coming up from the Beach Boys, Bananarama, Rolling Stones and Madness, amongst others. And we'll kick things off on the chart from this day in July of 1969 at 23 with Clodagh Rodgers.
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3: 1969.

She was a model and also very big in Eurovision back in the day as well. Clodagh Rodgers, Goodnight Midnight, gets us underway on the retro chart. From this day in July 1969, a first featured year, the song climbing 8 and eventually peaking at number 4. It was her second single in the UK charts. As always on the programme, we'll have a clue to the number 1 single coming soon, and it's possibly the most long-winded clue I've ever done on the retro chart show. It's on the way for you after Joe Dolan. Different

written by Albert Hammond and Mike Hazelwood. This song topped the charts in 14 countries across the world, but not in the UK. It peaked at number 3, climbing 10 this week to 19. Joe Dolan and Make Me an Island on the Retro Chart Show. Let's have that clue then for the number 1 from this day in July 1969. This is a corker of a clue, honestly. The Fresh Gentleman is sending a mysterious electrical storm into the atmosphere. Now, break that down and work it out. It does make sense, okay? The Fresh Gentleman is sending a mysterious electrical storm into the atmosphere. That's your clue to both the song title and to the artist. See if you can work it out. It's on the way before we head to our second featured year. And this week, that's 1982. But right now, we enter the top 20 at 18. And climbing 7, it's Robin Gibb.

0: think it's fair to say it's not the most upbeat of songs, but for Robin Gibb, it was massive. This song was certified gold back at the time, the lead single from his album called Robin's Reign, his debut solo album, which came out the following year in early 1970, climbing 7 places to this week's 18, Saved by the Bell. Dave Mack with you on the Retro Charge Show. We're approaching the top 10 a bit later, and Peter Sarsted plays for you next.
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Mac with you on the Retro Chart Show, and Peter Sarstedt at this week's 14 down to Frozen Orange Juice. And Peter, part of a big musical family, his brothers being of course Robin Sarstedt and also Eden Kane, who gave us hits right about the sort of late 50s, early 60s. Top 10 coming soon, and a recap as well of your number one clue. First of all to 12 though, and here's Jethro Tull.

can't think of many rock bands over the years led by a flautist, but this band were. He was Ian Anderson, the band Jethro Tull, and this probably their biggest single in the UK charts, Living in the Past, playing for you on the Retro Charts Show, down 7 to this week's 12. At 11 and slipping 8 is the Beatles.

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0: written by John Fogerty of the band. You could say the Tina Turner version is more popular these days, but this was the original. 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

0: with you on the Retro Chart Show this week, and there's the Marmalade at 9 from this day in July 1969, and Baby Make It Soon, this being the song's peak position on the UK countdown. Meanwhile, to 8 and the Beach Boys.
1: Number 8.

0: Beach Boys, Breakaway, down 2 to this week's number 8. Let's recap the clue for the number 1 from this day back in 1969. The Fresh Gentleman is sending a mysterious electrical storm into the atmosphere. Yeah, bizarre, but it does make sense, trust me. Have a think about it as we continue the countdown with Desmond Dekker and the Aces.
1: Number 7.

0: 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Amen Corner down 1-5 this week. Hello Susie. Up next and climbing 17 is the Plastic Ono Band.
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0: On its way to a peak of number 2, climbing 17 this week is the Plastic Ono Band and Give Peace a Chance on the Retro Chart Show. Just 3 more songs to go, then it's off to 1982 and a non-mover from the Rolling Stones.
1: Number 3.

0: written by the usual duo of Mick Jagger and Keith Richards, and they wrote this song whilst on holiday in Brazil of the previous year, December 1968. Not bad for some. Now moving at 3, Honky Tonk Woman playing for you on the Retro Chart Show as we head towards the number 1 from this week in the month of July, and a non-mover at number 2. That comes from Elvis Presley.
1: Number 2.

0: In the Ghetto, Elvis Presley on the Retro Chart Show. The song was called The Vicious Circle as a working title before they changed it, written by Mac Davis. And that brings us almost to the end of our look at 1969. Stay tuned, 1982 on the way in the next hour. More great songs to come. In the meantime, though, let's have the number one single and the full top 20 countdown for weekending the 19th of July, 1969.
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0: That's 20. Down 9, the Edwin Hawkins Singers, Oh Happy Day. Climbing 10 to 19, Joe Dolan, Make Me an Island. And climbing 7 to 18, Robin Gibb, Saved by the Bell. Down 7 to 17, Booker T and the MGs, Time is Tight. Slipping 2 to 16, Crazy Elephants, Gimme Gimme Good Lovin'. At 15, climbing 5, Billy Preston, That's the Way God Planned It. Down 2 to 14, Peter Sarsted, Frozen Orange Juice. Non-mover at 13, Scott Walker, Lights of Cincinnati. At 12, down 7, Jethro Tull, Living in the Past. And down 8 to 11, The Beatles, The Ballad of John and Yoko. Top 10 and down 2, Creedence Clearwater Revival, Proud Mary. Climbing 9 to 9, The Marmalades, Baby Make It Soon. Down 2 to 8, The Beach Boys, Breakaway. Climbing 9 to 7, Desmond Dekker and the Aces, Hit Mech. At 6, climbing 1, Family Dog, Way of Life. Into the top 5 and down 1, Amen Corner, Hello Susie. This week's highest climber at 4, up 17 places, the Plastic Ono Band, Give Peace a Chance. Non-mover at 3, the Rolling Stones, Honky Tonk Woman. And a non-mover at 2, Elvis Presley, In the Ghetto. That means a non-mover at number 1 this week. The Fresh Gentleman is sending a mysterious electrical storm into the atmosphere. It's Thunderclap Newman and Something in the Air.
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1: 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Getting things underway with Japan.
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A big Motown hit for Smokey Robinson and the Miracles back in the Motown days, and covered there by Japan, and Second That Emotion. But it didn't do anything first time round. Japan recorded this song and brought it out in 1980 to no commercial success whatsoever, and it completely flopped, didn't make the charts. And this cover a couple of years later, with more promotion, got itself into the top 20. This week, climbing 6 to 14. Let's have that clue for the number one single, shall we, from this day in July of 1982. This female singer craves celebrity. This female singer craves celebrity. That is the clue we're looking at today. What is the song, though? Song title and artist from that clue. And as you think about it, to number 13 and Visage.

played some songs on the Retro Chart Show this week I haven't honestly played for many, many years, and great to hear them again. Visage there, Night Train, climbing 1 to 13, the second single taken from the album called The Anvil. On to 12 then, and down 6, it's Imagination.

0: This song had peaked at number 5 on the UK singles chart just a few weeks earlier, making its way back down again and down 6 to number 12. And this actually reached number 1 in both France and Italy. Imagination, Music and Lights. Top 10 coming soon. At 11 though, it's Bucks Fizz and they play next.
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0: And let's be honest, Bucks Fizz are one of those bands that are often ridiculed because of Eurovision and the Velcro skirts and plastic pop and all this type of stuff. But this song featured a bit more of a serious side to the band and proved that actually they could do good harmonies and do good music. So much so, the song was nominated for an Ivor Novello Award the following year. And it was the group's only single to feature Mike Nolan on lead vocals as well. Down 3-11, now those days are gone, right here on the Retro Chart Show. That takes us into the top 10 countdown from this day in July of 1982, and that kicks off with Odyssey.
1: Number 10.

0: bit of sampling going on this single, because the bass line was copied from the group Slaves' hit Watching You, and was taken even further with this track right here, Inside Out. It's Odyssey, down 6 to this week's number 10, and their second highest charting single in the UK as well. It had peaked at number 3. That takes us onto the song at number 9. It became the big summer hit of 1982, and not only that, became the best-selling song of the entire year, climbing 22 and on its way to a future number 1 spot. It's Dexy's Midnight Runners.
1: Number 9.

0: Yes, it also won the Best British Single at the 1983 Brit Awards as well. Massive, massive song in 1982. And this week's highest climber, up 22 places to number 9, Come On Eileen on the Retro Chart Show. On to 8, and climbing 4, we find Hot Chocolate.
1: Number 8.

0: on its way to a future peak of number 5 on the UK charts, climbing 4 to 8, Hot Chocolate. It started with a kiss. The song did reach the number 1 spot in one country, and that was Belgium back in 1982. At 7, it's Shalimar, and they play next.
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0: Shalimar there, A Night to Remember on the Retro Chart Show. This week, 7 and down 2 from July of 1982. And this is the song that spawned the moonwalk. Yes, everyone thinks it was Michael Jackson on the Thriller album with some of the videos there. In actual fact, he was second to the party. Yes, it was actually Shalimar and Jeffrey Daniel of the band who performed the moonwalk for the very first time on Top of the Pops in 1982. There's one for the pub quiz. Top 5 coming soon. Let's go on to the highest new entry on the chart, though, and that comes from Madness.
1: Number

0: It was a purple patch for madness. This was the 13th of a run of 20 consecutive UK top 20 hits at the time for the band, and the highest new entry on this week's chart at number 6, Driving in My Car. That takes us into the top 5, another high climber up 19 places. It's Yazoo.
1: Number 5.

second single from their debut album Upstairs at Eric's. Yazoo, Don't Go, and climbing 19 to this week's number 5. Let's recap the clue for the number 1 single, shall we? This female singer craves celebrity. As your clue to the song title and to the artist, as we play the song at this week's 4 that comes from Bananarama.

0: The band there, Abracadabra, on the Retro Chart Show, down one to this week's number three. Just two more songs to go, and the song at two this week was something of a novelty single. Having said that, it sold over 13 million copies worldwide. It's Trio.
1: Number two.

0: It still baffles me to this day how this song became so popular. I think I could have written that song, and I'm hopeless. Trio and Da Da Da climbing 5 to this week's 2, and yes, a massive, massive hit all across the world. Somehow. And that brings us to the end of this week's Retro Charge Show. Thanks a lot for your company. I'll be back next week. More nostalgia, more great songs, and more memories of yesteryear. In the meantime, let's have the number one single and the full top 20 countdown for weekending 24th of July 1982.
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0: At 20, climbing 8, David Essex, Me and My Girl, Nightclubbing. Down 8 to 19, Midure, No Regrets. And down 5 to 18, Sherry, Murphy's Law. Climbing 18 to 17, Cliff Richard, The Only Way Out. Down 13 to 16, Captain Sensible, Happy Talk. At 15, down 5, Natasha, Aiko Aiko. And climbing 6 to 14, Japan, I Second That Emotion. At 13, climbing 1, Visage, Night Train. Down 6 to 12, Imagination, Music and Lights. And down 3 to 11, Bucks Fizz, Now Those Days Are Gone. Top 10, and down 6, Odyssey, Inside Out. This week's highest climber at 9, up 22 places, Dexy's Midnight Runners, Come On Eileen. Climbing 4 to 8, Hot Chocolate, It Started With a Kiss. Down 2 to 7, Shalimar, A Night to Remember. And this week's highest new entry at 6, Madness, Driving in My Car. Top 5, and climbing 19, Yazoo, Don't Go. Climbing 5 to 4, Bananarama, Shy Boy. And down 1 to 3, The Steve Miller Band, Abracadabra. Climbing 5 to 2, Trio, Da Da Da. That means a non-mover at number 1 this week. This female singer craves celebrity. It's Irene Cara and Fame.
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2: 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S, speech. Is their speech slurred? 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

Hello and a very warm welcome to another edition of the Sounds of Scotland show with Andy Mack, getting the show underway with Arthur Spink and Dennis Clancy, and an oldie but a goodie, beautiful Scotland.

Arthur Spink and Dennis Clancy. There's a blast for the past. And beautiful Scotland kicks off this week's edition of the Sounds of Scotland show. You're in tune with the Tartan bringing music and smiles across the miles. Hopefully you're going to stick with me for the next 2 hours. For the very best in Chuchter tunes, getting the dancing underway, Colin Donaldson, the Scottish Dance Band with an Eva 3-step.

0: Hello, this is Scotland's son of fun, Eddie Rose. You're listening to Andy Mack on The Sounds of Scotland.
1: Well, thanks, Eddie, up there in Pitlochry. I hope you and Margaret are having a good summer. Pitlochry's always busy. Here's Eddie with Sandy's Holiday.

good buddy Eddie Rose, all the way from Lochry, Scotland, son of fun, and a great Andy Stewart song. Ah, Sandy's Holiday, a great summer song. Well, Eddie's a big Andy Stewart fan. Here's Andy. And a hiking song.

Oh, the late great Andy Stewart, a great summer song selection, a hiking song medley here on the Sounds of Scotland show. Glad to have you along. Hope you're having a wonderful summer and enjoying all the great pipe band music that's out there. All the pipe bands are in full force. There's the Denny and Dunny bass, pipes and drums for the Baron Rocks.

0: great sound of the Denny and Dunny Pace pipes and drums. Nothing quite like the sound of the pipes of our summer. Ed Muller's on the way with the John McLean March.
1: Hey.

0: This is Kenneth Jameson.
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0: And we're Shehalion from Inverness.
1: And you're listening to The Sounds of Scotland with Andy Mack.
2: Well, thanks, boys. And I just spent the weekend with the boys at the Kincardine Scottish Festival and Highland Games over in Ontario, Canada. They were over for about a week and just had a blast. And thanks very much to the guys for stopping by the station we recorded. The ID, did we ever have some fun? Here's the boys.

Kenny Jameson, Stuart McIntosh, Arsha Hallian, and a Scottish barbecue. And we had a great time last weekend, as I say, at the Kincardine Scottish Festival in Ontario, Canada. And I look forward to the guys coming back again. We got the Scottish Fiddle Orchestra on the way with Roxburgh Castle.

Oh, listen to the atmosphere, the Scottish Spin Orchestra, and great form with Roxburgh Castle. Here's Black of the Moon. And maybe I'll be married off the Fortunes Road CD.

Oh, the great harmonies of Black of the Moon. And maybe I'll be married, taking us back to 2003 off the Fortune's Road CD. Well, we get the old Blind Dogs in the way. Heading up to the northeastern Mormon Breeze.

Flying Dogs, and a great name for a band, and a song from Aberdeen, sure. Well, up in the northeast is the saying, Mormon Berets. Well, it's dancing time with Bill Stewart with some 4-4 matches and Murder's Wedding.

0: Och hey, there's plenty more where that came from.
1: Hi there, I'm Alistair MacDonald and I'm proud to be on Sounds of Scotland with Andy Mack. It's the next best thing to being there, but only just.
2: Well, thanks all. Well, we're going to take a wee trip down to the very southwest tip of Scotland, to Kirkcudbright. And if Alistair MacDonald with a great Marmigan song about the wee Kirkcudbright centipede.
1: Oh, the wee Kirkcudbright centipede, she was very sweet. She was ever so proud of every one of her 100 feet. Early every morning, her neighbours came to glance. She

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His legs, numbers 9 and 10, went wriggling up the side. 73 and 74 were doing the pally glide. Now her neighbour, Jenny Longlegs, with jealousy was mad. She went out and bought herself a pencil and a pad. She came a month of mornings and she made a careful note of every step the centipede made, and this is what she wrote. As leg number 94 gave 95 a shunt, legs and numbers 1 and 2 were twisting out in front. As legs numbers 9 and 10 were

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Young Jenny Longlegs tried to dance just like the centipede. She failed and nearly cried. She grabbed hold of the centipede and she said, "Now have a look and show me how you do these steps I've written in my book." Said the centipede, "Do I do that?" and tried to demonstrate. She'd never thought anything before and she didn't do too great. Her 100 legs get twisted and she wound up in a fangle. She fractured 14 shin bones, 13 kneecaps and an ankle.

Baker Cookbury Centipede, she suffered a terrible pain. All the fans were very surprised the day she danced again. So now she tells her neighbours, everyone that comes to see, never try an

0: As leg number 94 gave 95 a shunt. Legs numbers 1 and 2 were twisting out in front. As legs numbers 9 and 10 went wriggling up the side. 73 and 74 were doing the pally glide.
1: Diddle diddle dum, Alistair MacDonald. Oh, and a wee cuckoo breeze sent me to all about the wee beastie. I should send that one out to all the listeners at Radio DG9 down there in Stranraer, not that far away from Kirkcudbright, and also over the Irish Sea at Best City Radio in Belfast. Play the show on a Sunday morning. Hello to all you guys, and I'm glad to know you're enjoying the show. We get the Harvey Brothers on the way, and a hellbound train.

for Keith Nash, Young Harvey Brothers, and a Hellbound Train. There's a bit of piping for you. Well, way back in the early 70s, I think it was around 1973, Billy Connolly, the big and Sir William himself, come out with a song all about Sergeant Where's Mine, all about the troops going over to Northern Ireland and the troubles over there. Well, Billy re-recorded it with the Dubliners.

It's not a great version of Sergeant Where's Mine. Billy Connolly, the biggin' himself, with the Dubliners. Well, keeping the music darling, here's Runrig and We'll Sing.

just love playing Run Rig music. Oh, well, there's Sheena Wellington slowing it down a wee bit. And down by the waterside.

Sheena Wellington and Down by the Waterside. Well, it's time to go Down Dancing with the Simon Howie, Scottish dance band with a set of jigs.

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2: Well, thanks, sadly, the late Tom and Jack, but their music lives on. Here we are with the Dark Locks.

Tom and Jack Alexander, the Alexander brothers at Andy's Archives in the Dark Locks of Scotland. That's not one of the better known ones, but I could eat all the same. Well, down to here, shall we go to here for Davy Anderson? And he says, I fell in love in Battersea from the Love So Strong CD from 2020.

Davy Anderson and I Fell in Love in Vatasay from the Love So Strong CD. Well, earlier on I was talking about the Kincardine Scottish Festival and Highland Games, and I met a lovely lady that wanted her picture taken, and I think her name is Nancy. I forgot to write it down, and she wanted a picture taken with me, and I'm happy to do that. And she told me she hailed from Dunfermline and her partner was Irish. I remember that, and I saw them again the next day when I went to pick up Shehalion at the hotel. So hello to you. I said I would give you a wee mention on the show, and you said you hailed originally from Dunfermline. Well, so did Barbara Dixon. Here's Barbara and the Skyboat song, especially for you, Nancy, from Stratford now.

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1: Well, thanks very much. Sadly, my good friend, the late Duncan Davidson, had passed away 3 years ago, just right now. And Duncan used to sit with me when I did the Sounds of Scotland show for many, many years. And I miss him dearly. His favourite tune was from Sandy Marshall. It was Dun. In Duncan's memory.

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Well, with many laughs over the years. I hope he's up there looking down listed. Here's Colin Garvin, he's got his dance band with some pipe jigs.

0: This is Robert Lovey. Great to be speaking on the programme, and you're listening to The Sounds of Scotland with Andy Mack. And Andy paid me big money to say great things about this programme. All the best to all you Scottish folk listening, wherever you are.
1: Aye, aye, man. Well, we're going to get our money's worth. Here he is with Granny Fraser's Flitting for your Bind to Aberdeen.
2: It was on a Monday morning, the wheel of mine to seen, when Granny Fraser flitted.

Diddle diddle diddle, my Robert Lovey and Granny Fraser's flitting for a boy to Aberdeen, a flitting in Scotland. So you're moving house, so you get the removal company in. Normally, if you're up in Aberdeenshire, you might use the Shore Porter Society, who's a longest running business up there that do removals. While staying in the northeast of Scotland, here's Ellie Beaton and Cameron Nixon, Sleepy Doon. Great bothy ballad.

Sleepy Town, Ali Beaton from Rothy Norman Campbell. Nixon, well, staying in the northeast, there's Charlie Abel. Slowing it down a wee bit. And Long Before Your Time, here on the Sounds of Scotland show with Andy Mack. Good to have you.

All the way from Aberdeen, Chalebo, and Long Before Your Time. Well, I hope you're enjoying the summertime, and well, in August we have the Lonnach Highland Games. A great song by Gail Anthony called the Lonnach Song. I thought if I play it now, I might be able to play it again in

0: This is Emily Smith. You're listening to The Sounds of Scotland with Andy Mack at thesoundsofscotland.com with the very best in Scottish music.
1: Well, thanks, Emily. All the way from the southwest, here's Emily with Roll On, Lovely Doon.

Emily Smith and Roll On Lovely. Doing, trying to cram as many as I can in before the end of the show. And Andy's Archives, here's Jim McLeod in the band, and Come by the Hills.

0: Jim McLeod and the band for Dumb Lane. That's just timeless. And Come by the Hills. Here's the Martlets with the Pride of Bonnie Scotland.
1: No matter where you go in the world today, you'll not find one Scottish exile who's not prepared to stand up and be counted as a Scot. It is said we Scots are a nation of warm-hearted, patriotic and proud people. And it's no wonder we're a proud race. After all, we believe that Scotland is a land to be proud of.

0: Come on, lads.
1: And the pride of Bonnie Scotland. Well, it's time to show your pride and date your partner for the last dance. Grab your sweetie and off we go with Walter Perry. Come on. That's the stuff. Don't be shy now with my home. Hey, just watch you put those hands now.

be Walter Perry, Scotland's accordion king, and over the green lea waltzes round off this week's edition of the Sounds of Scotland show. You have yourself a good week, be good to yourself, be good to each other, and I'll be back next week with lots more of the Sounds of Scotland. Taking us out, Bill and Ray, the Tartan Lads, in Scotland again. You have yourself a great week, God bless.

Thanks so much for your company for the last couple of hours. I hope you've had as much fun as I've had, and I've left you just a little bit cheerier than I found you. Till the next time, at the same time, same place. Take care, God bless, and bye for now.

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1: Animals can't speak to drivers, but if they could, they would be asking us, telling us by the sounds of it, to put our litter and fruit waste in the bin. Because roadside litter kills an estimated 3 million animals every year. No wonder they sound miffed. So let's lend them a paw. Let's take our rubbish with us and bin it properly. National Highways.

0: We are currently looking for on-air talent to join our team. 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

yesterday when you were walking. We talked about your mom and dad.